Sponsorship of the KQED live audio stream comes from Stanford, where map lovers and transit buffs are invited to a special exhibit, You Are Here, which explores the relationship between transit maps and the identity of their subjects through August 21. Learn more at stanford.edu/maps.

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He talks about the Times' legal pushback against AI companies and why he says journalists need to link arms to protect their collective intellectual property. Uncanny Valley coming up tonight at 7 on KQED News.